dawn. I picked up the ace I had won her. My heart, which was down at my feet,

Two wonderful cuts from Mary Gaucher, Where Are You Now, and Dark Enough to See the Stars. I don't think she's released anything in a while.

mountain to climb. Bound to be some heavy weather.

Oh boy, pretty incredible. Buddy Guy, 89 years old when he recorded this release, 90 years old now, and still out there performing. We heard two selections from Buddy, Dry Wood and Dry Stick, and It Keeps Me Young. Buddy Guy. Wow. Makes me feel like I should have gone to see him a couple years ago. He came to Big Top Chautauqua over in Bayfield, and he might have been there 2 years running, and I didn't go. I'd seen him so many times when I was younger. But, wow, he still got it. Happy birthday, buddy. Let's stick with the blues for a bit and hear from Omar and the Howlers.

Mississippi. Little old bitty town called Macomb, Mississippi. There's another entertainer from Macomb by the name of Ellis McDaniels. You know him as Bo Diddley. I'd like to dedicate this song to Ellis. I call it the Magic Man.

0: 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It's 10 o'clock, folks. Have a good evening.
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Yeah, that's right. You're listening to me, Byron Phoenix, in the mix. We're going to take a little break, so don't go anywhere. More Soul Deluxe sounds coming at you after these messages.

Faith and Melvin. Billy beat the world. Treacherous Slim. Second Line Black. Big Chief Dollar. The Ratty Chin. Apache Red. Brother Jake. Stack of Lee. James Booker. Marvin and Johnny. Off the Mighty Road. Horn Man. Jabby. Izzy Cool. Yeah.

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0: Hello, this is Adrian Sutherland. 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

you from the Allegheny Territory of the Seneca Nation. I'm Justin Woodmansey from the band Elemantra, and you are listening to Native Voice One.

Calio Project, Magnolia, St. Thomas, Polyland, St. Bernard, Melpomene, yeah, sometimes them streets was mean, and you did, but that was my stomping ground. Where you at, Jack?

Yeah.

Lord, when I've done all I can, Lord, and my friend.

We got about another hour left here on the Gospel Truth. I'm your host, Doug Simon. I'll be here with you next Sunday, as I am every Sunday from 8 to 10, bringing you that good old gospel music that I know I love so well, and I hope you do.

0: That was a great Marion Williams with All Along the Highway. And I'm sending that out to my old friend Carl Solander. I know he likes Marion Williams. And before that, we heard from the Gospel Hummingbirds, a fairly contemporary group out of Oakland, California, with Don't Let the Devil Ride. Roscoe Robinson, People Get Ready. The Blind Boys of Alabama, off of their Take the High Road album with I Know a Place. Then Snooks Eaglin, Down by the Riverside, and starting the whole thing out was the Bad Livers with Jesus on the Main Line.
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0: 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And I think I got a couple of things to read here. 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
0: So that's that, I think. We're going to get back to some music. Got a half hour here. We're going to, I think we're going to play a little Sacred Steel like I like to do in the last part of the show here. Here's one of the greats, Mr. Sonny Treadway.

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The blood of Jesus is sufficient tonight. Can I get a witness?

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But Injuns, you know, when you're fighting, you might come across a river, a lake, deep water. You try to pull them in shallow water.

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"Master for the master," Cosmo said. Lou didn't look so pleased. What's the Wawa all about?" Lou stammered. "I don't get it." Dave spoke up. "It ain't not a champion, Jack," he chuckled. "That song had about as much to do with Jack Dupree as the Star Spangled Banner." Lou said, "I don't know about all that." Dave said, "Just have to see what the people think." He took the disc out of Lou's hands. "I'll drop it on Shrimp and Gumbo tonight." Fats was way too nervous to sit around and watch Dave do the show. He caught the bus back to the Low Nine. Everything looked the same. The grass levee, the tiny houses, the shimmering canal, greasy in the moonlight. Hattacall, the wino, perched on his crate outside the liquor store. Fats tipped his cap to the man. As Fats strolled on by, he heard Hattacall sing, "Wah, wah, wah, wah, wah, wah, wah, wah, wah."

the Chowbop Band, ladies and gentlemen. We're gonna see what else they got. Uh-oh. We gonna take it there, y'all. We going there. Everybody got it in them. Here we go. Ha-ha. Y'all clap for them.

That was Chawa live on Beale Street Caravan. For more info on the band and their studio releases, head over to Chawa's site. That's chawaband.com.

That was the Buffalo Gals from Eureka Springs with Melissa's true story about the old Chevy van. Our next funny song comes from a wonderful old-time group that hails from Johnson City, Tennessee. Bill and the Bells offer a contemporary reimagining of a bygone era with the kind of music you would have heard on the old Atwater Kent radio or maybe a gramophone. Lifelong musicians Chris Truelson, Grace Van't Hoff, and Carl Zerfus share a rare musical connection, and their deep love for the music they play is obvious. Here they are with The Man Who Comes Around.

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For 6 weeks in the basement, I worked on it every night. It was trial and error, but I finally got it right.

Get real low now. Just stand in one spot and wiggle around just a little bit. Ah, now you go.